is my final serenade. He is a gun and he is a blade. He is a picture that I saved for too long. He is

take my hand and come with me because you look so fine that I really want to make you mine. I said you look so fine that I really want to make you mine. 4, 5, 6, come on and get your kicks. Now you don't